0: Mammy Chacha, my Bibia, and my mother Bibia Quaba, and the Bacas of Fidioso. 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Wow, what that 20? Na Adia Cassiabi, SC, and Sanchani Cassiabi, SC, and what Fidiosua. Order for the cardinal number we, the cardinal number we, aha. And you pan back and ask them, your friend, Holy Prophet. And your holy prophet, one mutin, a boat 2 minutes ahead in Como, may bow Munyabot, the number the 2 answer, because I dear CBS. Aha. Holy prophet number in you, I have 0549-064421. 0549-064421. 0549-064421. Baba one number and say, Empress, Natchez Bibia day, SC. Abusia, and Ramuba Kaya. If you two more corner, many holy prophet at Nassi. I who much it two more.
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0: Na bra, no one just sunsu mu emma akwanchire.
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0: Yanko Podi for Cassia Papa, Koso, and Yanko Passam. 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
0: 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And tell you when I'm going to assemble a fro aqua studio B. Prophet Agabus, me part of one thing and can't take a deal for Agabus with Yaha. And they would deal for seven canter or San Nobaya Ding. A Bayer Saint Gege. And Lutheran Medea Duma to assemble called Yamaria CSM Frobi with Pacho and Yankopon Air Babaya Juma and Anopaya. 0244072006. And I'm a part of 0244072006. Pacho Kosuan and a friend. And just Studio B. Your frock or no? What you see, Anna? I'm here with Yamia Cassian for one with me, Quack Cassian for Mount. Would you for now whom I transcend? The Patrol School Band so at transcend. And then I know by your ding. This is no bad day, a bad ding. Agabus and Cassan Sufia. Your cross will blab will be a running uncle Ponto Super Famuso. He shall be bringing. And in Patra and Chet Yakok with Tejing, Tejing, and we are fair as offering in a song. Answer a prophet Agab in one Babu Ram. The Patra flew with you for Nancasa Kutanimo Ban, Frenan Cassan, Omon Payakram, and we rested you. The Patra 0244072006. The Patra 0244072 and 006. Who flew with you for Fa Abom Payas and Kondia to Abraham. And the payer, we are in Uncle Pon. Oh, dear for Agabus Australia. It's a new way, some part of your frock is to be a quotidian, getting green, soft when it starts enough with the Agabus in Wajin. Uncle Pon shall be because you are your friends who have been in Messia, Obertian, Kayabasia.

0: Bema, na Missy Odifo Agabus, no what's an income?
1: Oh, Agabus, Agabus, Agabus, Matin in Kappa. 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
0: Hey, I'm Sister Edifo Muguahudu, Missy Machia, so for sweating it, yet, yet. That's what if Agabus, or Mammy, where Jimmy Papa.
1: Oh, Master Babu Naka was here so for a BAS and Paka for a BA Church for. Maybe it's one more to me, dear, and I have a sad match at the air. 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Ebbing or Divo Agabu?
0: It's no justice, Susum, Juma Kuan or ye.
1: Oh, Divo Agabus, dear, what is Susum, Juma Kuan or ye? And it's what you for with me. What you would Divo Agabus in Kawan Tamana? So what in Kaja and your penetra, why ye Juma Brennan's one young for Subia? What to I enter? Why a Debbie Dowswa? One of them run upon you when you remember your name, call Divo Agabus in Chen or just Susum. 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And see what Divo Agabus. 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
2: baby, I will be a Yameti as a foreign and tin and mature. A shadow, so do a fidian and took us a fidian. Sure, what that for your brave was a stabbing, you have its own fun of fidian and tria. Go for the brave friends, Agabus and Yamiduana, mammy, when you have a cancer. I know pay will be a daddy and any actually. It is your tear what was it to cry and frequent what's up for poor boy, dear Libo Taqua Bogoso. Now, your tear will go call or look for your job, which be a name. 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I can tell you, Yamaso Edina Chuadia Cano. Now I dance Yaka et me a piano. It did you a similar war some more court near Yamakona Bra Corebra. I walk with Mukru Aya Wale for Fregan. And a pair mammy who was our problem, Nipia. Make left here and Frega so suffer from Pine Mammy there be two animal brothers with Sabrum. What can Susumu be a problem, Nifri? And for the Chuadia Cano and my dance Yaka. On a buying idea, that's it, and that day that's when you're catching it. What drop your question that pay now, but Tiago Busuka, but I'm not paid your mommy, and do so, and Tiana pay as when you're so catching it. We'll be sitting to a door, Matua, how wonderful from Siap one, one every catch for a son, and a pay at the Busu Trasse, Mammy, a hina on it, number Bia was a Sabia coming so set, prepa, not the papa, the number, and you're 0244072006. 0244072006 0244072006 0244072006
3: Number
2: an AFO
3: AFO
2: Ofeya Adam
3: Adam
2: ambulance Ofeya Adam traffic behind
3: you know
2: 0244072006 F4 it will be on fire
3: on fire
2: what face is here mommy for man or banner what quite Germany so many years I'm a paper to work at them no the agabus number and a farm no so what flavor policy is here on my man to so what face is here what journey the aqua to a bridge no no one who sit in the one say no share a job December baby see a coffee share in your money what do you want to come home so I said what about a quarter 5 years need me a quarter 6 years and what bridge would you power did yet to my and when I get with a soon soon be now because now baby a boy last year who boys and a move
3: Bishop, pastor,
4: your apostle,
3: and your prophet. Nina, a diffuma,
4: and Nina,
3: a sofuma. Now, you will be in a liar where they would demo demo. It was so food in 11, and Lieutenant, you will obey to say your papa Danka William. Who can I say Danka William? Say, preacher, who say, yes, this is powerful man of God. Man, you preach, man, who will preach?
4: Yes, a preacher,
3: or friend who say, as a pastor,
4: or a preacher,
3: Danka William, friend or pastor. And you won't mind there, your friend, you say, Mensa Wetabe, Niancasabe, Papa, Mensa Wetabe, Uncocas, a mess with a friend who was a prophet, was who were your teacher. It was so great you, and I said, TV. No, it's a mess with the super, this, what was a West, my way, a
4: teacher,
3: a teacher, and what the Bible, and I said, and it will be a Yanko Pada, do much at your brother, do much at your son. I want to do a man soon, Sumani, I'm a soon, Sumasum, I will who soon, Sumadia, at you soon, Sumasum. I'm a question, dear friend, it's a prophet.
4: Oba,
3: Yawali na sedi kawo ana nyakopɔ ya do kwa wale se wade ani na bro wasa mana nyinse
5: wasa mana nyinse
3: eti sa wa ba pimfo no enu na mebe kasa fa wa nwumre
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5: sa
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5: fo asem sa fo tin bi asem
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5: ho sia en sense ne kase bi
3: bible no do watch bible for John the Revelator
5: John the Revelator.
3: When you know that you want to Now we are to me what so. Join you will be at the patch. What can you ask me? What I say? Because when you challenge your one name, what you be fat and your friend say, car, now the John I say to them. What would you be to Papa Yano Makotuna Kukutia? Or Miss Papana
5: Woo?
3: I'm going to do for that John with you. I said, I don't know who I said, John. E tu yene hwe nyaye. Wo betibi dire kwasi bua, no me di bua bubona, no me ja no.
5: Wo
3: me si yawu, wawu. No me ja John, no me ba fie. Wo me ni betire na John so fie.
5: E
3: tu ni nyina ni se wo ma je awradi asema, John wa je awradi asema di. E di John e jwa na ti se de Ghana fo se agagus me di nyankopo ye tu no. Wo je se, na je tire me fo nyame nye tu no. Because me the bloody to me the mayor. Me knew the bloody Nakupo to be with the Fagam Sampa. Who will be our cause to Zakatas when your diabetes? Who probably pack can cook my pizza, my castle goes with the can cook mouth. One will pay of course to cut against diabetes. And then I'm here, and then the doctor be a master. I'm here, interview. Doctor, when free Jiha, I'm interview. So when Jia say, one more castle will be bad, what by diabetes test? Well, cover. No, no, then there were high crime. Sister, anybody who's you. Na me se mum na be kan cook
5: baako.
3: So so me se ma me me wan yankoma se ma me mo me kan cook no so. Ana be de ma ma me so ntua no no na so dem. Was so for dabi. Doctor say. Ana me se wan say. Was doctor advice. Ana me se wan advice. Yankoma advice was doctor. What you say na? Me manu to kan cook no so was so dem no. We do 2 days we call hospital diabetes dey e feel mo dey.
5: Ayira.
3: Did the person gather 40 years bibi obi ase. Ana en fo obi atutu odi fo. 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Sister ye oba ye wanye say 12 month. 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
5: Wow.
3: Wow. Wow. Wow. Wow. Wow. Wow. Wow. Wow. Wow. Wow. Wow. Wow. Wow. Wow.
5: Wow. Wow.
3: Wow. Wow. Wow. The catch of some union coup and my sibetim. Now, when you're a deal for the movie,
5: what's
3: your diagro?
5: Your diagro.
3: What's in that as central for B?
5: Hey, no, what?
3: I'm a children, I don't know.
5: Hey, Yachin, I don't know.
3: Yachin, I don't move you, and I don't move my Johnson to Patmos, Pepper. So,
5: hey,
3: quiet move on. It's a one more. Don't go down, I say, we're in a womb. I had yet, Nipabian or Benjamin. They're meeting, I am worse. 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
5: na oba bia
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3: 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Na so ni nyira ti no bibi Mammy, and found the senior with you,
5: sir,
3: and found the school, and found the certificate, and found one warfare. No matter the kind of person we are by for the day, I
5: yell,
3: and let's make us to go to school and jump with degree. As I saw, what cost our permit, what would diplomat who could have certificate now so up to date when you're doing it. certificate reader them.
6: Onye adwuma nye.
3: What you say ram? It was so body or bow when we nyam.
6: I
3: would tell my kuba ko stars my kuba ko sai. Na de bubani
6: tire.
3: So for nyen packet wa.
6: Nyen packet wa. Owan nyam.
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6: Ni packet.
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7: and
3: no cross with yes when ya is wo ji wa won ti ase we say we say appetite say for
7: the never
3: appetite say appetite is big me patro typhoid asthma special down so
7: we
3: say we say free
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7: eye case
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3: e kwa na so bia no papa
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1: Na
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1: Pacho yo.
0: 3 years on we are on nante. And then Yamia from a sobana soliagina. That's it. Yanko Panka. Hello? Hello?
2: Good morning.
0: And next used to Fuaba. What transform my wedding? I want it 5 years back. Hey, Nahana wouldn't feel the door when you answer no over. Hello?
2: Hello?
0: That is your opinion.
2: That's your answer.
0: I don't mean after a year, that is, Sammy.
2: I'm a friend.
0: I was having come forward in 7 times. So what you are dancing here, Cosmo?
2: But
0: you're in a young one.
2: Walk out with a little bit of a slow question, and I'm going to dance so badly.
0: And a young one.
2: I'll be so no one.
0: I'm ready to go for a door. Zenu station opposite hospital in our home.
2: Which
0: are hospital to our friend and a payer, Miss Low.
2: That's
0: your matter. Hello, good morning. Hello. 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
3: Kofodia.
0: Na fe na wa bro mre. 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
3: Bache.
0: Ha?
3: Bache.
0: 1 2 3 4 5 6 7 8 9 10 11 12. 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Why you lucky? And ne And I cried that way. I will be to my baby and a pain. Now, this kind of offering, mammy, won't be my anna offering. Men, pay ready a castle was so good. Why, old friend, that's why you're ready, because so over. Because I summoned a bill of my catcher, and that's why my and yet. But here, I said, no one to me, I'm now and I'm not 70 age and also. And you're fine. Because a brown friend and all. And I would rather send me Mompire and my Jennifer. One is Jennifer Lomanava.

0: Amika, the homie, why? 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Hello? Hello?
1: Hello?
0: Yes.
2: Number two, Kakasunanka.
0: Found Safu and me 3 times.
2: Left and right.
0: Left.
2: 1, 2, 3.
0: Asu 3.
2: Bajai.
0: Bihun se. Urade. 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Une me. 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So you'll be away, Macy. When you're Macy, when I catch me, to a make up for cabby whom you're not pay. Why? That's it. Hello. Hello. Hello. Good morning. Non bunny yet, Juma. Hello. Hello.
3: Hello.
0: What you say?
3: Okay.
0: What can I say?
3: Okay, sugar.
0: Sugar.
3: Okay,
0: sugar cup.
3: Yeah.
0: I'm in car 7 July.
3: Okay, nothing.
0: In car.
3: Okay.
0: 1, 2, 3, 4, 5, 6, 7, 8, 9, 10. We can't see, say.
3: 10.
0: 10.

0: Who me are pay your wife? What did my catch on? Winning me. Where's Yamida? I saw my catch away. When I catch me. To me, Cabran of Paya, a full Christian. Why? I'm intending to find you, me, Quankers, Yamo. Anopaya. Hello? The patch of Babia would be a Brabbe do as am I. Would do as am a for Zeno car. Zeno. Zeno main station. You were the opposite hospital. Never one. Your friend hospital is General Family Hospital. Aha. Hello?
1: Hello?
0: What can I friend?
1: Dansuman.
0: Me wa Simon Zeno and Opeya and their consultation. Me national counseling. Oba watch out 10 minutes. Oko bed, why?
1: Patcho
0: you, Edgar
1: Yamin Shrub.
0: Me
1: dasi. I know, Casey. Mo. Edgar bed 3 years in the numbers. Me dawana, me some diet, I won't
0: panier. Hm.
1: The one I call the Huyam Basabasabasa, Nami called Doctor. The choir is my age.
0: Jesus Christ.
1: Papa, there's a me dream in Chiasi, in the Emra me two, me nine, me two. Ah, me bowing channel. Ah, me better all year.
0: Okay.
1: Utremia can tell me, yeah.
0: Jesus Christ.
1: Ah, me no all year. If I quite check up on
0: them,
1: I'm going to share and you see, you're in a tushy medium.
0: Yes! Yes, I'm in a cup.
1: Papa, a cup.
0: Hey! What done?
1: I'm in a pass.
0: What done? I'll test it. You'll be a ball panier.
1: That's right.
0: Bear 3 years.
1: Three years.
0: From 3 years, you know, HIV will be 3 years.
1: 3 years.
0: 1 month, sir.
1: And
0: Nancy
1: and your doctors are
0: here in front of
1: my
0: father.
1: I'm
0: swearing HIV.
1: I'm
0: swearing
1: my HIV now.
0: What do you mean? Can I buy me a child? I'm
1: not sure.
0: I'm not sure.
1: I'm not sure.

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0: bibia no ebeto aye no phone no so ama o yesa oba hello hello hello
1: hello
0: o ka sa fe
1: o ko te me nito
0: wa nya me direct no
1: shawe zero
0: zero station hospital na o
1: hospital General Family Hospital.
0: And why? Udu Afrem, why?
1: Kati.
0: What do you feel then?
1: My name is Mark.
0: Ah.
1: Tete going.
0: Tete going, there's a unka. The onion face was a tete going.
1: Tete price.
0: Ah?
1: Tete price.
0: A jade of Kobobra, why? Namisha, hello? Hello? Hello? Hello?
2: Hello, good morning.
0: What can I say for you?
2: What's your name?
0: Hello? Hello?
2: Hello?
0: What can I say for you? What to be a Asian? I'm a player with Thomas, but my disobedience and a player didn't come away.
2: I'm
0: Israel. Hello? Hello? Hello? Hello?
3: Hello, good morning.
0: What can I say?
3: What
0: to be a me woman? Shaman, why? Hello? Hello?
3: Hello?
0: Okay, sir, friend.
3: What will be a chinese you?
0: What will be a metrancy on a plane?
3: Aye.
0: Wait to my baby.
3: Senor, I'm not.
0: Now, I'm not.
3: I'm
0: not. I'm not.
3: Okay.
0: 1, 2, 3, 4, 5. That's what McKenzie's saying.
3: 5.

be sure last Palmas restaurant any more pay. Omina be sure I pay in Pacho. Bush last Palmas restaurant in Champe. Bush at Trotter Station be oh. Well, nobody says open car at Chanta Market. Open Chanta Market car. When you have Chanta Market car, in your money to yape. No one catching me and another one said, baby, I will call only more name of Ubisu or Janshinwa. Your friend

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are don't make it to be now on a bosso the cables you are casting on a baby piano will be your signal the way you're linking that just was what you need on your pie after you who we are share program 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61 0243 10 66 and a 61 0243 10 66 and a 61 also obey to me a problem now or the what dance you know at the abba I mean

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Young call number 0243 10 66 and a 61. 0243 10 66 and a 61. 0243 10 66 and a 61. Also borrow me now for what dance did you bro? 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I'm the

0: so far the brand and trust your number is 0243 1066 and 61. 0243 1066 and 61. Hello, good morning. 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
1: know?
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1: Amen.
0: Michelle. Okay, also found the brand, your number 0243 1066 and 61 and a pay. Maybe I will be also friend of our dance in the bra. Dear Abraham, Yamewaye, Eddie, Amau, and I'm for the bonus, and I'm soon, Yamia, because you're the Amau, but Yeti, dear Abraham.

0: 0243 1066 and 61. 0243 1066 and 61. And okay, baby, I will be also Bobby Muna friend forward dancing in the brand. I ain't see the Abraham Yami Waye a day a mau. Yamia be pray a day a mau. It is assembly near Diamiasia. Na I was say you are one who are you in each year. Me pacho dia eradi to me you know na ile majiti ya dance in the opening wa la Roma
1: me pacho we been there and then see na na ile ni so
0: okay any change ye ye program no ya second segment no no wa friend no wa ka ola ya no why okay, also found the brand young trust on a money 0243 1066 and 61. 0243 1066 and 61. Hello, good morning.
2: Good morning,
0: Mommy. 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
0: any wampa and a paper down the cranny and see the radio. 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
1: obi tie me 5 years in me continuously on call hospital that go check up that onemusa
0: me
1: ado
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0: baby
1: the boy you want to say
0: I
1: appreciate God,
0: sir.
1: Thank you for your appreciation.
0: I
1: will done a sin. I will appreciate it. No, one few dear Kakrake, you are voucher.
0: Amen.
1: A few nipple.
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0: eh
1: you need power to survive ata
0: wow
1: yes na mi ka tro
0: wow
1: assessing the power of God
0: kai
1: I say, this is part 3 of
0: Patre.
1: Yeah, Otta.
0: Patre.
1: You cannot, where? Me say, you could be at 1 if you say, what baby, be Elton, your friend is saying, fruit, your
0: tongue.
1: Sister, be free, me, Emra. Uncle, I do a voice note, Miss Omrani, be out here, me. What's also for me, say, baby, matamache. In this can be a container. To me, to one, I'm a tongue, food, kakaka, and one, I'm a tongue, did the shamema. Mammy be buying us, I see we are not the one man or man, baby, or by your container. Mammy by your container on tone fruit. For mammy by your container, and every year. I feel no mammy, and I say another container for France, and by car, nothing. Over two, I feel over two, ma'am, over two, or the tones of a tone fruit. Hey, me, United, there was a metal me fruit, Kakaka, mammy, a squint, says your mammy, crying, crying, and my father was saying, to Corona down, no one cry, who sit to Osipan. But so be no water.
0: You will feel
1: yes. But want to survive? It is on one need to me. I would have bought one by ya. You won't be not to me, dear sale.
0: A yellow crab.
1: I told us
0: a yellow crab.
1: Oh, my God, I'm your money. Who could you money on your mobile? I told you,
0: I'm going to be a little bit.
1: Sabo blaster and in a pain. She could do your own lawyer football at him. awon wa ko bo bo wa pochi o enye won nam su nyane wo baby won nam kwa wa boda ai ni sika no ni adwuma no ko ye ye no dan wo besie ne maami afa sika o de bre ne busia fo mo di
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2: that be
1: petu me I tell you say se so fo na wo dia be nyame tu me se mo kwote asori sa obi be be ye de kun kasi ma chena masa mi se interview na pa se wo ko nyame tu me awo de be ko sa mi se wo be kwa ye mfa wo
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1: 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If he has the way.
2: Hey.
1: You mean that in your juma?
2: Hey.
1: You mean that in your juma? You mean that in your juma?
2: Tell you.
1: Ata. Oh. You mean that in your juma? And your control when I'm your juma?
2: Hmm.
1: Now, if you're going to be able to say, you mean that I control my brother when I'm your juma?
2: Yeah.
1: Ata. I tell you, I say, oh. And we're going to be able to say, and we fear you.

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1: ma no tumi de che
0: The secret in the say, oh, say, or be pre up with some to me or comfort so we are.
1: A yellow gray.
0: A
1: fact.
0: You cannot just sit there and why they say, yeah, maybe I'm a question. It's in the way. We make my question now, you never to me. At that, any. We make my buttons and then you're between you.
1: May I be to me new?
0: I need to any upon us.
1: Wow.
0: How do we work secretly in the power of God? How do we?
1: Decoding.
0: So what does it
1: decode?
0: And now, some of the planet
1: decode, mommy.
0: Ata, we'll be seeing the press with Pepe.

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0: ah sa wo ye kron fo wo be ka ko fo bre ko fo bre on se pa one simple one. Be a nice for. 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You could see a bread where you came from the cocoa from. Namanabuano. Say a dear Betiamana, a becker 1 week as a 2 weeks amana called London, no kunya, you would prefer. Tina so home. And the buano. When you call London, the number for Kotomegana for Najuma will be acquired in a choir fan, one call ya. What Tina London soft will get into 3 years at one in Yetuma. Emma, home was office for choice of figuring.

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7: 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E wani ya last stop. 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

0: 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never get it because so called politicians so called doctors ndodo na ko ye omo politician into no the main tangible way awu hia no you will never get it into sometimes you get it in your school it will never work. But if you want to do and you go down to do your own research, we be nyani a wohia no amatimamfo so anyani a omo hwehwe ewo wo onche o san say microphone na oti echire no eye nipa mpempem they know more than you do a lot know more than you do eye akwanya no omo nyaye so you cannot blame it is a wonya akwanya na let them know the right thing. The truth, Munjai Zapolitics, a phone. I don't condone those NDC MPP. Everybody in there will say, oh, support the party. Stop that nonsense. Stop that nonsense. And now, I'm going to go to my general hospital. Nobody knows me, and nobody, I won't even tell you, say, I did this or I don't know. I'm going to go to the hospital. I'm going to go to the hospital. Na ntuntum bia na ehia me no na me say me da say what I need is what I've gotten so I have to move out quick na me defeat ho the question na ewo mu enne na me pese me busa Ghana ban because yetimi etnase ela ne apo musicians na Kofi Adams etimi ko no or ko asori we no akwa ko sorom na wo kwa you are going to give offering. You see the mindset of the politicians are here or no. 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What's a minority momo time no? No bed syndrome ne ye betena sene ye kan. 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The only thing you do is an ambulance and mess someone, then you people will start calling Kolebu. You people will start calling 37. You people will start calling Eye Rage. One will say be a Jimmy Sema politicians, nobody and femino, ebi no. mofro fro bo na ye fro na ka jom se bed ni ho then you have some party supporters e kwako din semfo e wo hospital so no mo yegusu 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
0: 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channel 69 years down the lane next year by this time you're 70 years and then after it hospital in this is your kwa in some four a jimmy some in the a jimmy four bro nipa in conform on jini say nipa 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
0: good
1: Some hospital can send you near my body. And I want to see you. And then you know, go on more essay.
0: Oh, yeah, I say so.
1: Politicians, Edu, money share. 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Edu, buy you money. And over you money every home. 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
3: Bra, me se town si ya twese wa twa twa twa. 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
4: I don't want mercenaries to come to Ghana. I don't want people just to jump on the ship because we've qualified for the Mondial. I want players who love Ghana, who play from their heart with passion, and who would want to represent Ghana in all competitions. So yes, I've been very categorical that if you have refused us in the past, if you've not shown respect to us in the past, I will not open the door because we have qualified for the Mondial. I don't care about what the coach wants to do. He has his preference, just like any other person. But as a principal person, you have to
2: say, you know, the number one sports program in the nation.
4: We are proud to be a Ghanaian. Players who have not shown enough commitment towards the Ghanaian flag will not be part of us. There must be good reasons why a player will be part of the traveling party. I want players who show high level of dedication, who show passion, and who show respect for Ghana to represent Ghana. For me, as a leader, I don't really care about what anybody says. At the end, it's me. And at the end, I'm responsible for Ghana. I just want to repeat what the coach said. If we have approached you before, if you have turned down Ghana before, if you have not shown respect to Ghana, your country, before, count yourself out. It's not going to happen.

0: 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Now, I want us to reflect on the book of 2 Chronicles, the 20th chapter, verse 14 to 17. It's a long passage, but I want to take this short one then. Dwell on it. Then the Spirit of the Lord came upon Jehaziel, the son of Zechariah, the son of Benaiah, the son of Deel, the son of Mattaniah, a Levite of the sons of Asaph.
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1: Right, a very good afternoon, Enko, Enfa, Emma, Ghana, Foyin, and Abraso, Yatanase, Yadia Gudiamun, Sam, and Ababa Sumo, and a 12th day of June 2026. And now, a Duffy, the Yatanase way, a Friday's edition of Hot Focus Sports. The men are seated, and there, Mube, Yere, Papa. Send your memma, Natanase. Nebi Mazio Muteko Kona, eh, Maza, in the bias, you and Friday and tea, and there a lot, and there also in the Swire Day, Eba, Abasuma Suzy, Abasta, Edia Free Foreigners, and Sakan and West, you know, Yatumia TS, if I'm near Befie, near Babe Tinkuma, more, Nefebi Bianso, Etmia Kamasanibi, and Qua and Faman and Aquame Danka and KD, Wano, a director of sports, and which, you know, a ransom friend is an Aquame and Katia Alexander. Wanu already were seated, Mr. Mohamed Alhassan Pagapé, Wanu Swatana say Lazio Yusuf, Wanu Swatana say F. Abrancha Furniser Kwame Kusi K2, Wanu A. Executive Producer, Edmund Media Mimiting, A. 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One year in a better NFA, Yanso, yet me, did you want to be Bianso, at me, I come and tea. You have started from 4 years, Unum Sanua, and a Mundia, and no, at me, I started 2026 FIFA World Cup, and Mexico for no one will see from Omu Boy, Editia South African team, Mexico, and you know, and more than half of Africa, and a Cambodian, a boy, Editia South Africa, you know. Now, there's a Mexico, any half of Africa, no, yes, a two, and there's a South Africa for no one more end to me and Tibi. You better come on more. Now, face will be at me a quay. William says South Korea, Humatia, one more so a Juma winning by 2-1 against Czech Republic, and then games a Barcelona, Ning Nanyabashe, now yet to me a doom come on more. A ranch of friends of Bernardo Silva, Vega, Canvaro, Monta, Aqueda way, a yardia set me from South Lanco Club in Madrid, said Abby. 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Tia Nisa, Betrians are 3M. Not to say, you're not cramping, I Panama, dear. Maza, and when we are dead, and answer tells when we are dead, yet you're much better come from Nebby Bianso. At me, I come and wait ever more. At a rum or hands of folk. One bobo quenimon and fame, so Yako could ding come on. At a free hands of folk, bobo quenimon. Wouldn't send one now a sank here, ning come on more. Around the house of folk, Tim Nemo Memorandum, and then you better dedicate time of pa. You better number, nothing so you have to meet Dinkum on the house of folk, Tim. A bra, a idea said the managing director, Julius Emuna, one who quit in a honor, nothing so chairman Alhaji Yusifa, one who a year the chairman, a demand and national chapters committee, one in Uncle Cotanasico Dinkum, addresses supporters and the media, house of folk with Timonum Seasoner. A term send your name as you call and nothing so near one with you go cramo coming next season. Quotes on be appointed one with my cancer, sir. One so much someone young with him, especially the youth side, number someone young and sell la masia. Oh, Bassa Diano, Domuyenbi, as I want to Tia Colana, a house of folk timino, one more philosophy in tea, woo free, a idea, sir. Auras, now the realm, our house of folk adaptation, oh, and yet in bed sell la me beer, Wobana, Petri beer, of your academy, minimum Wobano. Already there is a philosophy. Oh, no, my own so babble room. You better do come on and face so. Hey, I dear, say, be yes, me, I come on. 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
2: Maxwell, good afternoon.
1: Say, be able to call
2: you. Yeah, I'm here to any day now. I'm going to say, I'm going to say,
1: oh,
2: come
1: be able to call.
2: That is good.
1: Yes. Be able to call.
2: So, be able to call. By the grace of God.
1: By
2: the grace of Allah.
1: I'm going to say, oh yes, yeah.
2: Una woka se bibia ye.
1: Mi wui se
2: una woka se.
1: Ba o da se bibia ne yo.
2: Maybe them say maybe ba ne bibia yo ke mami.
1: Na bi anya no kre hwe.
2: Mi ba ne bibia yo ke mami. Ba ho se bibia ye.
1: Na bibia no.
2: Hwe na papa ne ba musa se de na na yo ke.
1: Ah,
2: papa no. Ba ne mo ba.
1: Oh,
2: dey we na chi.
1: Oh, dey an ko betu na.
2: Ba ho sha bibia yo ke
1: o. Oh, se se de ye.
2: Na mi ade bibia yo ke.
1: O ba e no say se se mi rieti a metimi aka say. Your chamber
2: 75%. Oh, and you say, yes, you are bio.
1: Why you be a man?
2: Oh, what's
1: that? I don't come up by that.
2: Why you be
1: oh,
2: Papa, let me see. Why you be
1: oh, why you be a man?

0: Why be your certificate? Why be a mina to come work? Why be a man?
1: He's the only person if you answer me, tell us.
2: Okay. I give you that normal woman,
1: okay.
2: But you can say, I didn't hear. And you say, Papa, I didn't
0: want to be. I didn't want to be.
2: I didn't want to be.
3: Yeah, if I don't, or no man's way in the
0: journey.
2: I'm going to go to the house.
0: And then
2: oh, see so up and down. Hey, so up and
0: down. I'm not going to come.
1: The beer, and the pen, my baby, turn on one at all.
0: The beer, and the beer, left and right.
1: Left and
0: right. There is a woman who could
2: have this has 70s of that. This is 70s of the as if you're in the year, and one Kazan Tiena Minipa.
0: Wouldn't you quadas? I won't quadan come on to left and right. Nadia first of Obama, imaginati, I say, Nababa, as it has no shame, The way this season has of home person can be on sound or more can, but the most important thing is on beating the see are you or because normally, if you bring in this youthful exuberance with youthful things, and all things are drained down in team, you know, a fresh brain, so to say, yeah, man, a quine, not a branches, ni my, you know, what you mean, pimpan, pimpan, be not a quine or no per se. what the house of football conference I think say e bet me abo ntino yehwe se bia nyo me kono bet me abo no bebre matia se
1: my ntia Mr. John Atua Tanga by this time I'm going to get the money
0: on Sunday Friday
1: yes uh-huh.
0: And the Friday so we can say so the open bia fa
1: yes
0: open bia didi open bia do do ho open say no o kancho a abusua no o ferry for bi ho ho bi abawaso ye nt open say open bi say jollof and beef sauce jollof and beef jollof and chicken no what you say bi bia open bia ko jodi jono a o baby bi anso e dem say no baby a wo no
1: yes
0: tesi tribio no
1: tesi tribio
0: no tesi tribio mr john
1: atua tanga
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1: in
0: protect you
1: me
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0: Adokwe Morocco.
1: Yes.
0: Okay.
1: Mr. Hayford Adokwe Morocco.
0: Okay.
1: Yentia ne pa.
0: Kusi si won tenika e de obetenika.
1: Obetenika.
0: So ko uze bia we say me no kaso we free kaneshi.
1: Yes.
0: E ko da akoma. Free kaneshi e ko da akoma.
1: Join ne eye Bratas.
0: Wa che Bratas na Abacha.
1: Sure. Sure. But this time Bratas ani
0: Abacha omuti.
1: E wo da akoma. Wo mu nyina abotin ku a.
0: Sure.
1: Omuti e so no nti.
0: Na ofo.
1: Yentia omu nyina.
0: Se no want to omunka.
1: Yes,
0: I'm sure to monka igusu etwo.
1: So you sure say the brother
0: from Abacha we meet. We know ka adukwe mo ko so fifi o kota Marcus Park.
1: Yes.
0: Oh da come on. Marcus Park when you chop your bread.
1: I chop your bread.
0: And I chop your bread. And I loan me for one corner. You know ka so one mo kwako tie in the boys now. On better park ni so hwe ball. E chim training na Marcus Park.
1: On
0: my bench on my enjoy focus for this.
1: Na afen so yen cha Mr.
0: Benjamin Apia da kwa.
1: Yes.
0: Mr. Benjamin Apia da kwa.
1: Mr. Benjamin,
0: any case, on to no one, and any workers, no drivers, and tankers, especially a Busiano, your madam, and your barn, could I see car and in Katia Busanino, Yamania, Mr. Benjamin, a piano, not all mobile by my essence, and Quano, a yada, a tanano, a sebi. Yes.
1: Now, yes, Mr. Eric
0: Ejay, Papaluto,
1: Papaluto,
0: and Mamma Luto,
1: and
0: it was when
1: Yancia Papaluto, yes, Yancia Mopa,
0: Papaluto. I see, I never could you ever call
1: Amsterdam,
0: and Chaji Kitty.
1: And never Friday, and Kitty Bell was so me at
0: me,
1: Yancia, Mr. Joseph Kofi Dankwa,
0: JKD,
1: Yancia,
0: senior brother,
1: drinking.
0: I am a man. But the moment we were starting, we were signing. No, it was in starting. So starting, we were going top notch players. In Yamia,
1: oh, I see.
0: Now, say to Thomas, now what we were now, the whole Ghana, one of the top team in Ghana.
1: Oh, I see.
0: I'm a member of parliament.
1: Mm-hmm. There is this young man, I want to dear, what first seen him so in the Gomua Central. Now,
0: Unsa, one of the most experienced and youthful exuberants are Yankupo, Aja, young youthful, Yadum, what's my what number of doom your youth,
1: yes, especially the Gomua Central,
0: yes,
1: in fact, they are blessed,
0: yes, because on say, not on ya MD said the brand of crampon, not memophone or man of crampon, not a mundo mano aton, some of the manual shandada. What you say, no mundo manual shandada,
1: yes,
0: and then Yankopoyan, a dum kakan kaka, what pass all the ranks are, and the baby or the pre. Bebe na kupon na babe si bebe na mindi na babe dia ababe jina na ama especially boss player especially Gomua Central and na ama say Gomua Central for so ama anya ka atom ama anya say din ya hia motuom ama anya say yanko ahia dia eti yanko nya ti yeti awon ndu
1: da bi
0: ama jina to man omo da cha obi a am na so Muhammad alasam nya ya mu nya so
2: Oh, the super house of
0: yo,
3: Bernardo, yeah, boy, a plaza, but super papa, because
1: you know, you want no more Kwame Asare Obey,
3: yes,
1: Kwame Asare Obey,
3: popularly known
1: as.
3: As a plus,
1: yeah,
3: Chiano, and I'm born a basso papa because Juma Obono, yeah, Juma Kutua,
1: of course,
3: Juma Obono,
1: yes,
3: yeah, Onona, yeah, Empia, like. Onye Obia or said them. Onye Obia like what's in with Nipa home. Empia, Empia or Chesede or your street boy or your street man. Empia or Chesede or your street father.
1: Yes.
3: Yeah? Me say, say a chasso ragetto cra, be ragetto. So what I say, on Senipim. A plus on Senipim. Yeah? Oman, ye best rede, Oman Pinny say. On Shanko Fobi to say A plus. Na Adam, on like on Pussy Omo, because Omo ne beti me Adam, I transform Ghana.
1: Yeah.
3: So what they say? Because se a Ghana no, ye see a person, ye transformation. Eti Obia Adam, Otibi Adam, Ebobwa, your friend says, you to nano, na Adam, or transform lives no, or no ne osi a piano tiko.
0: Ozu,
3: somebody has said,
0: send the last year canon, apart from say, Obobwa youthful na unknown cramp on the mood. The most important thing a woman, a youth, no boy, boy, man, one, the emotional woman, no, no, no, no, apart from say, oh, boy, my first akwan so and kwan a wo ye of san impostor aso no my main can chair say to be honest with you on one bottom ska on one where finance no bebre e ogomo central ho but what I say and ko bi wo ha mp wo an ko beka say bia me twen fan say me twen we but this is a manner a plus aye kan asem no on one bottom sika e ye nyama bebre on impostor ni impostor aso no
1: tete nei
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0: central
4: on ye o deserve some man more time kwa monka na sembe
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endra wo no emeki Champion answer will make his appearance at the amount of money. You're from South Korea, no? What about your player? One who represented South Korea on four different World Cup stages. And we know yes, a big achievement. And so, at my point, and in an and also a friend of at the airport, William said, plan by Cooper and South Korea. One way to know I be, and they say two players a pair, and a moonshot man, sound the enemy. Now, US of A, one more game. And now, Martin, at here, I have power quiet. Now, when you mobile came, no, I had a Sophie Stadium. Netier, some Sophie Stadium, mobile came, no, remember, so Upe, the most expensive stadium. I want to see, so as a stadium, no, you only use $5.5 billion. And only this is our stadium, as a Jessica Kitrana, we have $5.5 billion. And now, only this is our stadium, no, now, stadium, we say, no, Mamin come will be ante, say the owners of Asna, I had the Kroenke family, woman, are you on dia? And now, I'm a better South Stadium, when he asked Tim Massa, I'm a kid, I'm no, see, can you, I'm pa. Now, Alfonso Davis, wano no, and I just when you say, I had yes a Canada for World Cup, one more emperor, your captain, your mobile, one on the youngest captain, our 2026, I have FIFA World Cup, I have Koi, OBN one more, and now Omer BN one more, one more captain, Omer the Neban, Osa, and Sure Tabrancia, your friend is say, Alfonso Tevisa, one more Eddie Canada for Neba, where you're 25 years. 8 months, and what one more banter, no, heck, a crap for my diaba. Well, plenty of friends sell Linus Canoni. Well, no, your manager, and so at here, and I saw a coach at the Amante Abis Salancio of Argentina. Well, see, and then Abrantiana, your friend is Marcos Senasi. One or two inside your friends are buying them now. Now for no so maya juma and for Emma to Abis Salancio of Argentina. After sir, opening a friend is a Leon Bellanti, or I can't say juma no, and I saw plenty. One went to me and 12 swan farmer, a Argentina mano, and only a crane so from my diaba. Mammy called Bernardo Silva vegan, the Canfound Monta. Now, Yenin Hunkum, Bernardo Silva, no, no, as I could that way, massa, bansa for an pan lie, a mere diabaco. Now, bansa for no reason, ye. One more tedious Bernardo Silva didn't come so. One crown with your name, the next move more be and fantetino. Say, Ebia, one no obe move here, and no be after the World Cup in Tiano. Bansa fonu kradi omeni miso webia. Oma tumanda kodano after World Cup. And we'll be deciding the future. And wait you know, Atletico Club in Madrid. Woman so palai. Woman so kumane sa miso. Bernardo Silva. Emo mitidye eka chwa miso. Wano kramba me se akanyi eadya momo. Ni a friend is ebia yen sign contract, pre-contract no. Wano kranu omu ye dia friend is e. Eya verbal agreement. Ento omu otidye. Sa Bernardo Silva and se bia. Oh baby kwa after the World Cup na. Eya Atletico Club in Madrid team no afeidye. Among Cartier, Sir Bernardo Silva, and called Rio Matamene, Madrid for now for 2 years plus one additional year, say on £1 the best or so. Never for 3 years, oh Madrid Timmo. Now on Concorte, a year 16 million euros. Now bonuses near the crab a camera, and you made me read your cobbler, sir, a year 19 million euros per season. And only your point of a Concorte, Nata, sir, and then no bans are funny, dear. 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
3: Bra, Mr. Towns ya twisu atu atu atu. 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